100 years of Haile Selassie. 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

0: I am really impressed.
1: 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Y'all can keep explaining shit. 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We shit. 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That's the one that I'm saying. Yo, why? They never really talk. But she said, Henry took that fifth. She had that next period. Wait, hold on, I'm serious. This is the type of beat that make me drink a hoe. 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

0: A good evening. Do not attempt to adjust your radio. There is nothing wrong. We have taken control as to bring you this special show. We will return it to you as soon as you are grooving. Welcome to station WEFUNK, better known as We Funk, or deeper still, the Mothership Connection, home of the extraterrestrial brothers, dealers of funky music, P-Funk, Uncut Funk, The Bomb.
1: Coming to you directly from the mothership, top of the chocolate Milky Way, 500,000 kilowatts of P-Funk power. So kick back, dig, while we do it to you in your eardrums. Oh, me, I'm known as Lollipop Man, alias the long-haired sucker. My motto is...

W-E-F-U-N-K, y'all. Now, this is what I want y'all to do. If you got faults, defects, or shortcomings, you know, like arthritis, rheumatism, or migraines, whatever part of your body it is, I want you to lay it on your radio. Let the vibes flow through. Funk not only moves, it can remove. Dig? The desired effect is what you get when you improve your interplanetary functioningship. Sir Lollipop Man, chocolate-coated freaking habit form. Doing it to you in 3D. So groovy that I dig me. Once upon a time called now. Somebody say, is there funk after death? I say, it's 7 up.

Yeah, I dig. Let me put my sunglasses on. That's the law around here. You got to wear your sunglasses so you can feel cool. Gangsta lean. Y'all should dig my sunroof top. Well, all right. Hey, I was digging on y'all funk for a while. Sound like it got a 3 on it, though, to me. You know, I was down south and I heard some funk with some main ingredients like Doobie Brothers, Blue Magic, David Bowie. It was cool. But can you imagine Doobie in your funk? Ho! Oh, W-E-F-U-N-K. 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
0: Home of the extraterrestrial brother.

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0: The property I owned was sacred. And these inviolable sanctities were preserved in those words.

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1: Yeah, it's a good life, you know.
2: Yeah. Mr. Bobby Still, the Tony Starks on line one for Mr. Bobby Still.
1: Still's over here. Peace. Starks, what's going on, baby? Yeah, everything is lovely over here. Yeah, now the Max Millionaire show up. Yeah, I'm over here with Noodles and I got Lucky Hands with me. Yeah. Yeah, Great Ghost right in front of me right now. Great Ghost standing right here. Yeah, he has a briefcase. Okay. Okay, I got you. All right, thanks.
2: Bobby Stills.
1: Mr. Great Ghost. Good to see you. Good to see you. So is everything okay? Is everything working as we planned?
3: Everything is working out very nicely. Do you have the cash? $20,000?
1: So we have the cash. We don't have to talk. Hey. Look, we got the cash. We know cash rules everything around this motherfucker.
3: Hold on.
1: Let me ask you.
3: You have the full amount. $20,000 is agreed upon.
1: Let me ask you a question, Mr. Greco. Do you know Don Rodriguez? Don Rodriguez from the Bronx. Don Rodriguez.
3: I don't know who you're talking about.
1: Well, I think you do know him because your fucking friend Don is down at 120 Freeson right now singing his fucking ass off like a fucking bird.
4: Life of a drug dealer.
1: Fucking guys is coming.
5: You believe him?

This is my church. This is where I heal my hurts. It's in natural grace, or watching young life shape. It's in minor keys, solutions and remedies.

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1: It is difficult to be judged.
0: Ready? Okay.

0: as a teenager, I
1: see, it takes a fucking community. Look at that. I asked for help and it gets dead quiet.
0: I was in the middle of doing a reading for her and she stopped me and she said, listen, you are not pretty enough to be an actress. You have to find something else that you want to do.

not attempt to leave the dance floor. The DJ booth is conducting a troubleshoot test of the entire system. Somehow, while the party was in progress, an unidentified frequency has been existing in the system for some time. And while many of you have been made too brainwashed to comprehend, this frequency is and has become a threat to our society as we know it. This frequency has been used by a secret society in conjunction with Lucifer to lure and prey on innocent partygoers with hypnotism, synchroprism, tricknology, lies, scandal, and pornography. While the party is still in progress, we will keep you updated on our current

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the Son, the Holy Spirit, the past, the present, the future, the future, the future, the future. The future.

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But see, I got one of the ears and eyes. Make a realize that the vibe does hype. All of us with the man you feel like.